Oh, sure. I've been through some storms. And yes, I'm sure there were times when my faith must have got a little thin. But you know what it seemed like? One day, all at once, those dark clouds broke, and that old sun, she started shining again.

Michael Combs and Drinking from My Saucer. I like that one. A lot of people like it. Request all the time for it. Glad to get that one on for you. Here's Mercy's One, and remember, God forgets.

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5: It is hot and steamy out there for your Saturday afternoon and evening. Highs have reached well into the 90s. It feels like it's up to about 105, 106 out there. For the rest of the day, most of us will stay dry, but there could be a spotty pop-up shower. We'll watch for those. Then overnight tonight, expect 70s with more scattered rain and storm chances tomorrow. I'm meteorologist Matt Standridge. 97.

Madonna McFall and all of the McFalls. That's the brothers. That was the original cut there. I Still Trust You, Lord, a song her dad wrote, Brother James McFall. Here's the McCameys. And

Mark Trimble Quartet and Pray, just that. That's the name of it, Pray. On 97 OKK, here's a golden oldie for you. The Melody Trio, you remember them from years back? So much to thank him for.

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The Lefevre Quartet, and When My Feet Touch the Streets of Gold. 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I think so. Saw that on Facebook, Mike Lefevre and all the guys. 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

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We got more coming up, and here's the Kingsman. 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

That's what faith looks like. Karen Peck and New River there on 97OKK, kicking off another hour of Southern Gospel music. Richard Ferguson here back to back. We got a few more to go, so stick around. We'll play one of your favorites. Here's Kenna Turner-West. Yeah, three ladies, and there is no condemnation.

The best in Southern gospel music. A little help from the Inspirations. That was Jonathan Wilburn and the Inspirations and Wings of a Dove. Here's Jeff and Sherry Easter and Sunshine on a Cloudy Day.

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1: It is hot and steamy out there for your Saturday afternoon and evening. Highs have reached well into the 90s. It feels like it's up to about 105, 106 out there. For the rest of the day, most of us will stay dry, but there could be a spotty pop-up shower. We'll watch for those. Then overnight tonight, expect 70s with more scattered rain and storm chances tomorrow. I'm meteorologist Matt Standridge. 97.

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Greater Vision, and If These Walls Could Talk, on 97 OKK. Here's the Hoppers playing music for you back to back. I'm Come Too Far to Turn Back Now.

You know, I've been called an awful lot of things in my lifetime, and, well, smart wasn't often one of them. But I was smart enough one day to call Jesus Christ the Lord of my life, and I called it quits to a whole lot of sinning. And it's because of that commitment that, well, some folks think it's funny and laugh and call me foolish. But let them go ahead and laugh, because you see, that doesn't really bother me at all. Because even a fool can see by the shape she's in that this old world's about to fall. But as long as I let Jesus call the shots, why, I've got nothing at all to fear. And when that roll is called,

0: Party Gone. Kenny Henson there in the Hensons. One of my favorite singers of all time. Kenny Henson. Love that guy. On 97 OKK, we got more coming up, so stick around.
1: It is hot and steamy out there for your Saturday afternoon and evening. Highs have reached well into the 90s. It feels like it's up to about 105, 106 out there. For the rest of the day, most of us will stay dry, but there could be a spotty pop-up shower. We'll watch for those. Then overnight tonight, expect 70s with more scattered rain and storm chances tomorrow. I'm meteorologist Matt Stanford.

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City and Rise Up, a number one for them back a year and a half ago, I guess, in 25. It was a number one song of the year. On 97 OKK, we got the best coming in all the way up to 10 o'clock. So stick around. We got some really good songs lined up for you this hour. So stay with us. Here's the Bible Tones and Sound the Alarm.

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Another number one for them on 97 OKK. Here's Brian Free and Assurance, and meet me at the cross.

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0: News. And if you follow local news, you know our award-winning Queen City News feed too. 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
2: It is hot and steamy out there for your Saturday afternoon and evening. Highs have reached well into the 90s. It feels like it's up to about 105, 106 out there. For the rest of the day, most of us will stay dry, but there could be a spotty pop-up shower. We'll watch for those. Then overnight tonight, expect 70s with more scattered rain and storm chances tomorrow. I'm meteorologist Matt Stanley.

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With the best in southern gospel music, here's Del Way and a classic, The Old Man Is Dead.

0: can't believe he died for me. That is Jaws Johnson, the Revivers, and I think Daryl Luster doing that. On 97 OKK, more coming up. Stick around. Don't go nowhere.
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0: in Sebastopol. 40 years ago in 1984, my parents, Odell and Hazel Milling, established Milling Funeral Home with a mission to be a servant to people in their time of need. 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

the National Weather Service in Jackson has issued a flash flood warning for Western Lauderdale County in East Central Mississippi, Newton County in East Central Mississippi, until 12:45 a.m. Central Daylight Time. At 9:40 p.m. Central Daylight Time, Doppler radar

indicated thunderstorms producing heavy rain across the warned area. Between 2 and 4 inches of rain have fallen. The expected rainfall rate is 1 to 2 inches in 1 hour. Additional rainfall amounts of 1 to 2 inches are possible in the warned area. Flash flooding is ongoing or expected to begin shortly. Hazard: flash flooding caused by thunderstorms. Source: radar. Impact: flash flooding of small creeks and streams, urban areas, highways, streets and underpasses, as well as other poor drainage and low-lying areas. Some locations that will experience flash flooding include Meridian, Newton, Union, Decatur, Collinsville, Marion, Kanihara, Nellieburg, Hickory, Chunky, Meehan, Duffy, Sukulana, Little Rock, Stratton, Savoy, Lawrence, Zero and Prospect. Turn around, don't drown when encountering flooded roads. Most flood deaths occur in vehicles. Be especially cautious at night when it is harder to recognize the dangers of flooding. Be aware of your surroundings and do not drive on flooded roads.

0: From Reidsville, North Carolina, the Down East Boys. They were here last night and did a phenomenal job. Preached Jesus there. I thought it was worth playing twice tonight. So, hey, I put it in there. The Down East Boys did a great job. I appreciate everybody that showed up for the concert last night. It was a great time. We all had a good time, and I know you did. And thank you for supporting Southern Gospel Music and the concerts that we bring to the Meridian area. We got more coming up on 97OKK, just a couple of more, so stick around.
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and steamy out there for your Saturday afternoon and evening. Highs have reached well into the 90s. It feels like it's up to about 105, 106 out there. For the rest of the day, most of us will stay dry, but there could be a spotty pop-up shower. We'll watch for those. Then overnight tonight, expect 70s with more scattered rain and storm chances tomorrow. I'm meteorologist Matt Standridge.

Funny how his signature sound, and he did it all for me. Well, it's time for me to ease on out of here, fixing to head back toward Kemper County. I'll be back next week, same place, same time, playing the best for you in Southern gospel music. Going to leave you with the Neelands, in honor of the Neelands. There's a hole in the heart on 97OKK. Y'all have a great week. 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
4: It is hot and steamy out there for your Saturday afternoon and evening. Highs have reached well into the 90s. It feels like it's up to about 105, 106 out there. For the rest of the day, most of us will stay dry, but there could be a spotty pop-up shower. We'll watch for those. Then overnight tonight, expect 70s with more scattered rain and storm chances tomorrow. I'm meteorologist Matt Standridge. 97.

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10: It is hot and steamy out there for your Saturday afternoon and evening. Highs have reached well into the 90s. It feels like it's up to about 105, 106 out there. For the rest of the day, most of us will stay dry, but there could be a spotty pop-up shower. We'll watch for those. Then overnight tonight, expect 70s with more scattered rain and storm chances tomorrow. I'm meteorologist Matt Standridge. 96.

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0: They wore our nation's uniform, defended our freedom, and made sacrifices for all of us. 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
3: It is hot and steamy out there for your Saturday afternoon and evening. Highs have reached well into the 90s. It feels like it's up to about 105, 106 out there. For the rest of the day, most of us will stay dry, but there could be a spotty pop-up shower. We'll watch for those. Then overnight tonight, expect 70s with more scattered rain and storm chances tomorrow. I'm meteorologist Matt Stanford.

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6: Steamy out there for your Saturday afternoon and evening. Highs have reached well into the 90s. It feels like it's up to about 105, 106 out there. For the rest of the day, most of us will stay dry, but there could be a spotty pop-up shower. We'll watch for those. Then overnight tonight, expect 70s with more scattered rain and storm chances tomorrow. I'm meteorologist Matt Standridge.

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London, Paris, paradise. 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
4: It is hot and steamy out there for your Saturday afternoon and evening. Highs have reached well into the 90s. It feels like it's up to about 105, 106 out there. For the rest of the day, most of us will stay dry, but there could be a spotty pop-up shower. We'll watch for those. Then overnight tonight, expect 70s with more scattered rain and storm chances tomorrow. I'm meteorologist Matt Standridge. 97.

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5: It is hot and steamy out there for your Saturday afternoon and evening. Highs have reached well into the 90s. It feels like it's up to about 105, 106 out there. For the rest of the day, most of us will stay dry, but there could be a spotty pop-up shower. We'll watch for those. Then overnight tonight, expect 70s with more scattered rain and storm chances tomorrow. I'm meteorologist Matt Standridge. 97.

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1: It is hot and steamy out there for your Saturday afternoon and evening. Highs have reached well into the 90s. It feels like it's up to about 105, 106 out there. For the rest of the day, most of us will stay dry, but there could be a spotty pop-up shower. We'll watch for those. Then overnight tonight, expect 70s with more scattered rain and storm chances tomorrow. I'm meteorologist Matt

0: 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In a 4x4 by you, babe. 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
4: It is hot and steamy out there for your Saturday afternoon and evening. Highs have reached well into the 90s. It feels like it's up to about 105, 106 out there. For the rest of the day, most of us will stay dry, but there could be a spotty pop-up shower. We'll watch for those. Then overnight tonight, expect 70s with more scattered rain and storm chances tomorrow. I'm meteorologist Matt Stanley.

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2: It is hot and steamy out there for your Saturday afternoon and evening. Highs have reached well into the 90s. It feels like it's up to about 105, 106 out there. For the rest of the day, most of us will stay dry, but there could be a spotty pop-up shower. We'll watch for those. Then overnight tonight, expect 70s with more scattered rain and storm chances tomorrow.

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4: It is hot and steamy out there for your Saturday afternoon and evening. Highs have reached well into the 90s. It feels like it's up to about 105, 106 out there. For the rest of the day, most of us will stay dry, but there could be a spotty pop-up shower. We'll watch for those. Then overnight tonight, expect 70s with more scattered rain and storm chances tomorrow. I'm meteorologist Matt

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8: It is hot and steamy out there for your Saturday afternoon and evening. Highs have reached well into the 90s. It feels like it's up to about 105, 106 out there. For the rest of the day, most of us will stay dry, but there could be a spotty pop-up shower. We'll watch for those. Then overnight tonight, expect 70s with more scattered rain and storm chances tomorrow. I'm meteorologist Matt Standridge. 96.

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4: Your country weather. It is hot and steamy out there for your Saturday afternoon and evening. Highs have reached well into the 90s. It feels like it's up to about 105, 106 out there. For the rest of the day, most of us will stay dry, but there could be a spotty pop-up shower. We'll watch for those. Then overnight tonight, expect 70s with more scattered rain and storm chances tomorrow. I'm meteorologist Matt Standridge.

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3: It is hot and steamy out there for your Saturday afternoon and evening. Highs have reached well into the 90s. It feels like it's up to about 105, 106 out there. For the rest of the day, most of us will stay dry. But there could be a spotty pop-up shower. We'll watch for those. Then overnight tonight, expect 70s with more scattered rain and storm chances tomorrow. I'm meteorologist Matt Standridge. 97.

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AC blasting, windows down, and 97 OKK crank to 11. It's gonna be a long hot summer on some beach. 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
5: It is hot and steamy out there for your Saturday afternoon and evening. Highs have reached well into the 90s. It feels like it's up to about 105, 106 out there. For the rest of the day, most of us will stay dry, but there could be a spotty pop-up shower. We'll watch for those. Then overnight tonight, expect 70s with more scattered rain and storm chances tomorrow. I'm meteorologist Matt Standridge.

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3: It's warm, muggy, and mostly cloudy to start your Monday. Watch out for a very isolated shower this morning, but likely later this afternoon and evening as we heat up to the upper 80s. Watch out for scattered showers and thunderstorms, and we'll have more tomorrow. I'm meteorologist Matt Standridge. 97.

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0: Good morning. It is just before 6 o'clock, 74 degrees in Meridian, and this is your community update, a service of Webb and Stevens Funeral Home on 97 OKK. From the Webb and Stevens Funeral Home, today will be the visitation for Miss Mary Powell. That'll be from 5 to 8 p.m. at the Webb and Stevens Funeral Home Union location. Her service is set for 10 a.m. tomorrow at the same location. And finally, from the Robert Barham Family Funeral Home, this Friday will be the service for Mr. Ronnie Price. That is going to take place at Forest Lawn Memorial Gardens starting at 10 o'clock. This has been your community update, a service of Webb and Stevens Funeral Home on 97 OKK.
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2: I'm Cash Matlock with Queen City News Feed. Here's what's happening. The Philadelphia Police Department is investigating a deadly shooting that happened early Sunday morning at Walnut Street. Police say a 19-year-old man was found with multiple gunshot wounds and later died at a local hospital. Three other people were injured, including a woman who was transferred to a Jackson hospital with a gunshot wound to the leg. Two others suffered non-life-threatening graze wounds and were treated and released. No arrests have been announced, and investigators are asking anyone with information to contact Philadelphia Police or East Mississippi Crime Stoppers. This is a developing story. And in national news, longtime South Carolina Republican Senator Lindsey Graham has died at the age of 71, following what his office described as a brief and sudden illness. Graham served in the U.S. Senate since 2003 and was one of President Donald Trump's closest allies on foreign policy and budget issues during Trump's second term. No cause of death has been released. And back here locally, Lauderdale County is seeing a boost in tourism during the first half of 2026. Hotel tax revenue is up more than $55,000 over last year, an increase of about 7.2%, with Visit Meridian expecting that number to top 8% once the latest figures are included. Officials credit events like Wings Over Meridian, Sip and Savor, and ongoing construction projects for bringing more visitors to the area. Tourism leaders say even more concerts, conferences, and attractions are planned through the rest of the year and into 2027. I'm Cash Matlock. 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
3: It's warm, muggy, and mostly cloudy to start your Monday. Watch out for a very isolated shower this morning, but likely later this afternoon and evening as we heat up to the upper 80s. Watch out for scattered showers and thunderstorms, and we'll have more tomorrow. I'm meteorologist Matt Standridge.
4: Well, thank you, Matt. Currently, it is 72 across the board. DeKalb, Philadelphia, NAS Meridian, and Keyfield, all 72. And there are some light drizzles happening in the area as well. So have an umbrella with you. It's Quinn Alexander on 97 OKK. This is your hometown country morning show. Today's reason to smile is from right here in Mississippi. It's happening around 7:15 this morning. Your Nashville news coming up at 6:45 and 6:15. First thoughts of the day. I woke up this morning to some tragic news. One of my favorite actors passed away. We'll talk about him coming up here in just a few. Lee Bryce and Ella Langley are on.

97 OKK, your hometown country morning show. It's Quinn, and I'll tell you what hurts so bad. Waking up to find out one of the starring actors in a movie that kind of defined your childhood passed away. First thoughts of the day today are going to be a little bit rough after Cole Swindell. It's 97 OKK.

0: KK, your hometown country morning show. It is Quinn, and I know Friday the 13th is supposed to be the bad one, but Monday the 13th is not starting that great. I woke up this morning, and I know you're not supposed to, but the first thing I did was open up my phone, and the very first thing I see is that actor Sam Neill passed away yesterday. Well, technically it was today. He died in Australia. So his technical day of death is the 13th, but it was announced yesterday. Time change is weird. He passed away. For those of you who don't immediately know the name, you know the character. Yeah, he played Alan Grant, the main guy in Jurassic Park. One of the most iconic movies of all time. If you are a 90s kid, or actually, you know, if you're an 80s kid too, that movie defined an entire generation. It has been listed on multiple 1,000 movies you must watch before you die. He passed away. He's such a good actor. I don't know if you've ever seen on Netflix, they have this documentary series called The Movies That Made Us. The one on Jurassic Park is phenomenal. I have probably watched that 20 times. It is that good. All of them are good. But the one on Jurassic Park is specifically good. Might be because I just love the movies. But I mean, if you watch Jurassic Park today, it still holds up. Like, they could release that movie exactly as is today, and it would just be as good. He passed away yesterday. I know it's a somber way to start the day, but I mean, first thoughts, I'm gonna miss him. He was a great actor, and that's about all I can say about that. It's 97 OKK, your hometown country morning show. We got more great country on the way. Morgan Wallen, Mitchell Tenpenny, and more. Don't you go nowhere. Yeah, Monday the 13th is starting to take over Friday the 13th in my mind.
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97 OKK, your hometown country morning show. If you've ever wanted to meet me in person, well, this week is the week to do it. 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

0: 97 OKK, your hometown country morning show. It is Quinn, and I know it is difficult to meet me in person, mostly because I am from Southern California, and, well, this heat destroys me. Just, oh my gosh. But every once in a while, there is an event that I'm just like, okay, I can't just stay in my apartment because you got a party. And this week is the 76th annual Choctaw Indian Fair, and y'all best believe I'm going to be there just about every single day. Every single day I will be broadcasting live starting tomorrow. I'll be there tomorrow, Thursday, Friday, and Saturday from 4 to 7, broadcasting live. There's going to be all sorts of great entertainment. Tomorrow night is Natalie Grant with a gospel night. Then is the Choctaw Indian Princess Pageant on Wednesday. Clay Walker on Thursday. Warren Ziders on Friday. And Busta Rhymes on Saturday. Y'all are going to see me singing along and being weird, which is exactly what you should come to expect from me out in the real world. In fact, you're going to see me for the first time and be like, you know what? I think that's the last time I can see Quinn. I feel like I make such a great first impression. You're like, I never have to see you again. It's 97 OKK. I cannot wait. Choctaw Indian Fair this week. 76th annual. We just need you there as well. It's 97 OKK. We're going to check in with your forecast. And then it's the latest from Music City. What is happening? What are the biggest stories? You're going to want to hear them. They're coming up next on your hometown country morning show.
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1: It's warm, muggy, and mostly cloudy to start your Monday. Watch out for a very isolated shower this morning, but likely later this afternoon and evening as we heat up to the upper 80s. Watch out for scattered showers and thunderstorms, and we'll have more tomorrow. I'm meteorologist Matt Standridge. 96.

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0: 97 OKK, your hometown country morning show. There is currently a light drizzle in Philadelphia, and I wish I could tell you that is not how it's going to be for the rest of the week, but it seems like, yeah, it's going to be that way for the rest of the week. So have an umbrella with you just to be safe, no matter where you are in our listening area.
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0: Okay, so on Thursday, Justin Moore announced why he took a month off from touring. He announced to his fans that he is newly sober. He shared the news during his show in Knoxville. It was his first concert after a month-long break going to rehab. He said his drinking got out of control. No one forced him to go. He went on his own choice because he realized he was being, in kinder terms, a moron. Just weeks after sharing a podcast episode detailing her divorce from Jelly Roll, Bunny XO took it down, leaving fans wondering why she did that and if there is more to the story. But before she gave a reason, she offered up some context to her audience, telling them that she strives to be honest with her platform, but that sometimes the transparency can backfire. She went on to say, "I made $100,000 on that podcast episode and still took it down. I don't care about the money." And just to play devil's advocate here, yeah, my guess is that she took it down after she saw how much money it made. She's gonna get divorced legally and then repost it to get all the money for herself, which I'm not judging her for. I think it's a baller move. And finally, Ronnie Dunn of Brooks and Dunn had a health scare before the band's recent gig opening for Morgan Wallen in Clemson. The moment was captured in a backstage pre-show interview where he revealed that he had bronchitis, but he proved that he is still tough because he muscled through and performed for 75,000 people. After posting the video, however, fans were already concerned about him, with many saying he shouldn't have performed. But that is not what Ronnie Dunn does. My name is Quinn, and that is the latest from Music City. This has been your Nashville News on 97 OKK. Today's Reason to Smile is coming your way just after 7 o'clock.
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97 OKK, your hometown country morning show. Milk theft is on the rise so much stores are now locking it up. You have to get an employee for help like if it was a video game or something. How badly do people need milk nowadays? John Party is on.

0: 97 OKK, your hometown country morning show. It is Quinn. Heads up, if you're in Clark County today and pretty much the rest of the week, we're expecting rain at least a little bit every single day. So no matter what you do, have an umbrella with you just to be safe. I'm not saying it's guaranteed to be rain, but chances are more likely than not.
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0: Parents of incoming kindergarten students at one elementary school can cross a big item off their back-to-school checklist this year. In fact, the only item kindergarten students at Moorville Elementary School will need to bring on the first day is a backpack. Moorville Elementary School will provide all the school supplies to kindergarten students for the upcoming school year. And it's all thanks to a generous donation from community member Ken Morrison. School leaders say the donation is a major blessing for families, helping ease the financial burden that often comes with preparing for a new school year. And when asked why Morrison had given such a kind gift, he revealed that he attended Moorville Elementary when he was a kid, and it helped shape him into the man he is today. My name is Quinn, and that is today's Reason to Smile on 97 OKK. We've got birthdays and anniversaries to celebrate coming up next, so if you know someone with a birthday or an anniversary today, text it into us now at 601-693-3697.
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3: And now it's time for the Mississippi Lottery Report from the Mississippi Lottery. Lotto America has their jackpot drawing tonight, which is now $33.48 million. The numbers from Saturday were 15, 17, 29, 44, and 46. Starball was 4, and the All-Star Bonus Multiplier was 2. Powerball had no jackpot winner over the weekend either, so tonight's drawing is now $478 million. The numbers from Saturday were 8, 10, 14, 45, and 59. Powerball was 5, and the Power Play Multiplier was 2. The Double Play numbers were 5, 7, 17, 26, and 28, and the Powerball was 5. Mega Millions, again, no jackpot winner, so tomorrow night's drawing is now $637 million. The numbers from Friday were 2, 39, 44, 46, and 56, with a Mega Ball of 23. And finally, Mississippi Match 5 had no jackpot winner, so the estimated jackpot for tonight, $80,000. The numbers from last night were 2, 13, 18, and 29, and 31. This has been your Mississippi Lottery Report from the Mississippi Lottery. 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

0: Jason Aldean on 97 OKK, your hometown country morning show. My name is Quinn, and it is time. That's right, birthdays and anniversaries on 97 OKK. Thank you to everybody who submitted a birthday, whether it was calling it in, whether you texted it in, whether you submitted online at 97okk.com. You threw a brick through my window and shouted at me in the middle of the storm last night saying, hey, it's this person's birthday. However you got it to me, we appreciate. Happy birthdays are in order to Nikki Landry, 41 years old today. Hunter Williams, 12 years old today. Mary Ratcliffe is turning 26. Megan Giles celebrating a birthday. And Bradley Anders, 26 years old. Bradley, Megan, Mary, Hunter, Nikki, happy birthday from all of us here at 97OKK. Now, one of y'all is winning a birthday balloon bouquet. Let's see who that's going to be. That is going to Megan Giles, or Giles. I realize there's two ways to pronounce that. Both of them could be wrong. Who knows? I'm not great with names. Happy birthday, Megan. You got a birthday balloon bouquet from Lollipop's Balloon Shop coming your way. And a very happy anniversary to Matthew and Miranda Birmingham. They have celebrated 13 years together today. 13 on the 13th. It's their golden anniversary. Happy anniversary, you two. The drawing for the anniversary gift card to Bro Bridge will be done on Friday. So be listening on Friday for your chance to win. It's 97OKK. Happy birthday.
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6: It's warm, muggy, and mostly cloudy to start your Monday. Watch out for a very isolated shower this morning, but likely later this afternoon and evening as we heat up to the upper 80s. Watch out for scattered showers and thunderstorms, and we'll have more tomorrow. I'm meteorologist Matt Standridge. 97.

97 OKK, your hometown country morning show. Did you know they're blasting something into space soon? It's very weird and could potentially be a weapon. Details next.

0: 97 OKK, your hometown country morning show. It's Quinn with you. So, there has been approval of a reflect orbitable satellite. When I first read that, I glazed over it and I was like, okay, whatever. What the heck could a reflect orbital satellite be? What does that even mean? Well, it turns out, after doing a little bit more research into this, they're trying to blast a giant mirror into space. The reason they want to do this, and I say they, I mean the government, they want to do this is because they want to aim sunlight at solar farms at night. So even when there is no sunlight directly on them, they want to set it up to where they can actually do this. And that's great. Hey, if their reasoning for doing this is for a good reason like that, awesome, more power to them. My biggest problem is I have anxiety, and anxiety makes me see the worst in every situation. Yeah, it's a very fun way to live. But I'm looking at this going, they are trying to weaponize the sun. They are trying to figure out how to do this so they can weaponize the sun like a supervillain. Am I reading too much comic books? Probably. Am I looking way too into this? Also probably. Could this potentially be purely just for good like they want? Yes, absolutely. But have we taken things that were made for good and turned them evil in the past? Yes, we've also done that too. It'll be interesting to see what happens, but I swear if they start shooting fire beams down at us, I told you it was going to happen. I'm marking this down. What is the day? July 13th at 7:47 a.m. I'm making the claim now. Someone is going to try and weaponize this technology.
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97 OKK, your hometown country morning show. But I'm as good once as I ever was. Sorry about that. I got a little excited, Toby. There we go. 97 OKK, your hometown country morning show. It is Quinn. Man, no one sings nostalgia like Kenny Chesney. There Goes My Life is on 97 OKK.

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2: I'm Cash Matlock with Queen City News Feed. Here's what's happening. The Philadelphia Police Department is investigating a deadly shooting that happened early Sunday morning at Walnut Street. Police say a 19-year-old man was found with multiple gunshot wounds and later died at a local hospital. Three other people were injured, including a woman who was transferred to a Jackson hospital with a gunshot wound to the leg. Two others suffered non-life-threatening graze wounds and were treated and released. No arrests have been announced, and investigators are asking anyone with information to contact Philadelphia Police or East Mississippi Crime Stoppers. This is a developing story. And in national news, longtime South Carolina Republican Senator Lindsey Graham has died at the age of 71, following what his office described as a brief and sudden illness. Graham served in the U.S. Senate since 2003 and was one of President Donald Trump's closest allies on foreign policy and budget issues during Trump's second term. No cause of death has been released. And back here locally, Lauderdale County is seeing a boost in tourism during the first half of 2026. Hotel tax revenue is up more than $55,000 over last year, an increase of about 7.2%, with Visit Meridian expecting that number to top 8% once the latest figures are included. Officials credit events like Wings Over Meridian, Sip and Savor, and ongoing construction projects for bringing more visitors to the area. Tourism leaders say even more concerts, conferences, and attractions are planned through the rest of the year and into 2027. I'm Cash Matlock. Follow us on Facebook or visit queencitynewsfeed.com.
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5: It's warm, muggy, and mostly cloudy to start your Monday. Watch out for a very isolated shower this morning, but likely later this afternoon and evening as we heat up to the upper 80s. Watch out for scattered showers and thunderstorms, and we'll have more tomorrow. I'm meteorologist Matt Standers.
6: Well, thank you, Matt. Currently, it is 74 across the board. 74 in DeKalb, Philadelphia, NAS Meridian, and at Keyfield, and in York, Livingston, and Demopolis. From your Twin States Weather Authority, this is 97 OKK. And a good morning to you. It's Quinn on your hometown country morning show. So apparently, Delta Airlines wins the airline coffee wars. They are also the best for economy snacks, while Air France does wine the best, while Emirates leads for premium dining. So if you want the good snackage, go with Delta. It's 97 OKK, your hometown country morning show. Today's Nashville news coming up about 8:45. And coming up next, well, got some somber news from the world of entertainment. That's coming up on your hometown country morning show.

0: 97 OKK, your hometown country morning show. You know, Friday the 13th can move out of the way. I think Monday the 13th is a pretty bad day, if you ask me. Woke up to some very sad news after Ingrid Andress.
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0: 97 OKK, Ingrid Andress and Sam Hunt, Wishful Drinking. What's going on? It is Quinn. Woke up this morning to some very tragic news. If you are a fan of the Jurassic Park series, Alan Grant, well, Sam Neill, a.k.a. Alan Grant, passed away yesterday. He was 70 years old. Legendary career. Truly one of the best actors I've seen. And, I mean, it's Jurassic Park. One of the most iconic movies of all time. In fact, on every single list that I could find of the 100 greatest movies to watch in your lifetime, that is on it. The original Jurassic Park, the Jurassic Worlds, and the sequels are okay, but nothing will ever compete with the original. I don't know if you've ever watched the documentary series, The Movies That Made Us, on Netflix. First off, all of them are phenomenal, but the one they did about Jurassic Park was just insane. So, if you're looking for something to do today, you got a few hours to kill, why not watch Jurassic Park in honor of him? It's 97 OKK. You ever heard a really weird transition? Well, how about this one? You want to meet the dumbest person alive? We may have found him. Let's give you all the details about him next on your Hometown Country Morning Show.
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97 OKK, your hometown country morning show. It seems like every week there's a new contestant for dumbest criminal of the year. We may have found him. We may have found the front runner here. All the details, two songs away.

97 OKK, your hometown country morning show. There's something about someone doing something dumb that just, it resonates with all of us. I don't know if it's that it makes us all just feel, you know, better about ourselves, but whenever one comes across my desk, and I've been doing radio now for about 10 years, which means I've been talking about dumb criminals for just about that exact amount of time, which means there's not a lot of these that come across my desk that I go, oh my gosh, and they catch my attention. This one did. Here's a dude, decided to be a criminal mastermind, broke into a home wearing a ski mask. You all know, the stereotypical robber look, all black, ski mask on. The reports from the area, witnesses saw him going into a home that was unoccupied. People were gone for the day. And he broke in, stole some stuff, and he was spotted still wearing the ski mask and took off. Police eventually were able to find him. But they did not have any proof. He did not have any of the stolen goods on him. So it looked like he was going to be able to get away with it because all they had was circumstantial evidence. Until they found this young man's cell phone. As they were going through his cell phone, it turns out while he was committing the robbery, he took off his mask and took selfies of him inside the home stealing the items. I'm going to let that simmer for a bit. As every one of us just smacks our forehead going, oh my gosh. So yes, this criminal mastermind is now under arrest, quote unquote, allegedly. And I feel so much smarter about myself. It's 97 OKK, your hometown country morning show. More great country on the way for you, including the latest from Luke Combs and your Nashville news on 97 OKK.

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7: It's warm, muggy, and mostly cloudy to start your Monday. Watch out for a very isolated shower this morning, but likely later this afternoon and evening as we heat up to the upper 80s. Watch out for scattered showers and thunderstorms, and we'll have more tomorrow. I'm meteorologist Matt Standridge. 97.

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0: 97OKK, your hometown country morning show. There is currently a light drizzle in Philadelphia, and I wish I could tell you that is not how it's going to be for the rest of the week, but it seems like, yeah, it's going to be that way for the rest of the week. So have an umbrella with you just to be safe, no matter where you are in our listening area.
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0: Okay, so on Thursday, Justin Moore announced why he took a month off from touring. He announced to his fans that he is newly sober. He shared the news during his show in Knoxville. It was his first concert after a month-long break going to rehab. He said his drinking got out of control. No one forced him to go. He went on his own choice because he realized he was being, in kinder terms, a moron. Just weeks after sharing a podcast episode detailing her divorce from Jelly Roll, Bunny XO took it down, leaving fans wondering why she did that and if there's more to the story. But before she gave a reason, she offered up some context to her audience, telling them that she strives to be honest with her platform, but that sometimes the transparency can backfire. She went on to say, "I made $100,000 on that podcast episode and still took it down. I don't care about the money." And just to play devil's advocate here, yeah, my guess is that she took it down after she saw how much money it made. She's gonna get divorced legally and then repost it to get all the money for herself, which I'm not judging her for. I think it's a baller move. And finally, Ronnie Dunn of Brooks and Dunn had a health scare before the band's recent gig opening for Morgan Wallen in Clemson. The moment was captured in a backstage pre-show interview where he revealed that he had bronchitis, but he proved that he is still tough because he muscled through and performed for 75,000 people. After posting the video, however, fans were already concerned about him, with many saying he shouldn't have performed. But that is not what Ronnie Dunn does. My name is Quinn, and that is the latest from Music City. This has been your Nashville News on 97OKK. We got 30 minutes of continuous country coming your way next, followed by today's Reason to Smile.
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0: OKK, your hometown country morning show. It is Quinn. Heads up, if you're in Clark County today and pretty much the rest of the week, we're expecting rain at least a little bit every single day. So no matter what you do, have an umbrella with you just to be safe. I'm not saying it's guaranteed to be rain, but chances are more likely than not.
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0: Parents of incoming kindergarten students at one elementary school can cross a big item off their back-to-school checklist this year. In fact, the only item kindergarten students at Moorville Elementary School will need to bring on the first day is a backpack. Moorville Elementary School will provide all the school supplies to kindergarten students for the upcoming school year, and it's all thanks to a generous donation from community member Ken Morrison. School leaders say the donation is a major blessing for families, helping ease the financial burden that often comes with preparing for a new school year. And when asked why Morrison had given such a kind gift, he revealed that he attended Moorville Elementary when he was a kid, and it helped shape him into the man he is today. My name is Quinn, and that is today's Reason to Smile. It's your

0: 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Sam Hunt and Ella Langley kick off another long stretch of country coming up next.
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13: For the most part, we are trending drier for now. However, later this afternoon and evening, as we top out in the mid and upper 80s, a little cooler today thanks to the extra clouds. Watch out for scattered showers and thunderstorms. We're going to have an unsettled finish today. More rain and rumbles tonight. Scattered rain and storms tomorrow. I'm meteorologist Matt Standridge. 97.

I knew I'd see her around. I'd be at some party, she'd show up and I'd be walking out. Or across some parking lot, hiding behind her sister. I'd look up, she'd be at the red light beside me in that white Maxima with a sticker on the back. I'd act like I didn't see her. We play at the same pumps, flip through the same stations, and slow down for the same curves, run around with the same crowd. We just needed some time.

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But now it's like these county lines closing in on me. I see them everywhere together. It's hitting a little too close to home. She's so far gone, but she didn't go far. She was over me.

97 OKK, your hometown country station. Ella Langley becoming the new face of American Eagle jeans. Can you be the face of jeans? Where is the, you know what? Probably not smart to think about.

97 OKK, there are rumors that Kenny Chesney and Megan Maroney are dating, but both of them have adamantly denied them, so I'm just going to keep hopes up that I'm going to run into Megan at the Uptown Meridian food court.

0: 97OKK, your hometown country morning show, coming to a close. John Garrett is on his way in next. Y'all enjoy the rest of your day. Before I go, though, here's what we learned. Justin Moore was in rehab for a month, self-imposed, because he thought that his drinking got out of control. So respect to him for having the wisdom to do that. Also, they're trying to put a mirror in space. It's supposed to be for a pretty cool reason. They're trying to reflect the sunlight on dark parts of the Earth so they can power solar farms. I respect that if that's the idea. But I also think they might be trying to weaponize the sun, which sounds like something from a supervillain. So that is it. That's what we learned today. I'm going to go home, pet my dog, and eat a snack. Y'all enjoy your Monday.
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0: Your Country 97 OKK at work. John Garrett back in the saddle. I hope you had a good weekend. I had an okay weekend. I am dog sitting for a friend of mine, and I wish I had never volunteered to do this. He's moving, so he's in between houses. He's going to stay in an extended stay until he can close on his house. So I's like, I'll hold on to your doggy. And now I got to deal with another dog who's all over my furniture, in my way, eating all my other dog's food. Remember, every time you do a favor for somebody, you will regret it. Follow me for more tips and more of your country, like Ella Langley, believe it or not. Darius Rucker and Carrie Underwood with a classic cheating song next.
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8: For the most part, we are trending drier for now. However, later this afternoon and evening, as we top out in the mid and upper 80s, a little cooler today thanks to the extra clouds. Watch out for scattered showers and thunderstorms. We're going to have an unsettled finish today. More rain and rumbles tonight. Scattered rain and storms tomorrow. I'm meteorologist Matt Standridge. 97.

97OKK, just in time for back to school. 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

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Megan Patrick

0: Country 97 OKK with Luke Combs. And I am John Garrett. I mentioned earlier that I am dog sitting. So I have four dogs in my house. And I'm always tripping over something. And if you're dealing with that, why not make them dogs work for you? 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Moments from now, Ella Langley, Morgan Wallen, and Lainey Wilson will be streaming.
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2: For the most part, we are trending drier for now. However, later this afternoon and evening, as we top out in the mid and upper 80s, a little cooler today thanks to the extra clouds. Watch out for scattered showers and thunderstorms. We're going to have an unsettled finish today. More rain and rumbles tonight. Scattered rain and storms tomorrow. I'm meteorologist Matt Standridge. 96.

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I've been ready for lunch since Your Country Morning Show with Quinn this morning. When you eat a whole lot over the weekend, Monday, your stomach's stretched out and is expectant to get filled with all of the delicious treats that you blow your diet on over the weekend. I ate almost a whole cake because, you know, I didn't want to be crazy. I left a little sliver of cake, one of them big Walmart birthday cakes with the big yellow frosting roses. Good and good for you. And now I had to go up a pant size this weekend. Eat light today.

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1: He's a ranch hand in a pinch, man. 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Cause she's a gold digger with a quick trigger. A cast iron skillet swinging lid flipper. Now he's a double wide on the county line. Sipping on a six pack of Lone Star Light. She did him dirty, took him to the

Mississippi and West Alabama. 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Quitman, DeKalb, Newton. 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

0: It's your country 97 OKK at work. You know what I hate doing? Running errands at lunch. I hope you don't have to do too much running around today. Most of us are running around all weekend. We need Monday to recoup from the weekend. So don't overdo it. But make sure you hit up the 97 OKK contest page because we're going to take a little bit of the load off of you with the Big Bite Bounty Photo Contest. 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
2: Hey, this is Quinn Alexander, and it's Friday, which means it is time for a Nashville Minute Sampler. Here's the latest from Music City. Tucker Wetmore is back with a new single, Who Told You That?
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0: There's new country out today from Ian Munsick called Love is Blind, already going viral multiple times over on TikTok. And we have the first track from a new album from Randy Travis. This is Fish On.
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10: Your country weather. For the most part, we are trending drier for now. However, later this afternoon and evening, as we top out in the mid and upper 80s, a little cooler today thanks to the extra clouds. Watch out for scattered showers and thunderstorms. We're going to have an unsettled finish today. More rain and rumbles tonight. Scattered rain and storms tomorrow. I'm meteorologist Matt Standridge. 96.

Your Country 97 OKK, you know, there's still a lot of summer to go, so don't eat too much at lunch. We don't want to spoil our beach body, do we?

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1: Your Country 97 OKK. That is Chase Matthew and Darlin'. Chase is from East Tennessee. I think there's something in the water over there. What with the Morgan Wallen, the Kenny Chesney, the Kelsey Ballerini. I used to live over in East Tennessee, right where all of those famous stars are from. And I didn't get any of that water that made you talented. I do have a lot of talented singers coming up, including a newlywed who's on a three-week vacation. I think there's like 2 weeks of her vacation left. The great Taylor Swift, classic Luke Bryan, Ella Langley, and more. And Quinn's back when you wake up. Another week of Your Country Morning Shows, where on Friday he gives you a chance to go all the way to Nashville to tour the Grand Ole Opry. That's when you wake up and win with Quinn.
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0: Your Country 97 OKK on the job with Quinn Alexander back in the morning and the Coors Light Drive at 5. As always, getting you home safely this afternoon. 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Over the weekend, this broke. A Philadelphia shooting on Walnut Street left a teen dead and three injured. The Philadelphia Police Department is investigating. We have the very latest on this ongoing investigation. It's getting lots of clicks. Local news that affects you on Queen City News Feed and all of your country on 97 OKK, like Morgan Wallen and Keith Urban.
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0: And now it is time for the Mississippi Lottery Report from the Mississippi Lottery. Lotto America's jackpot drawing tomorrow is up to $32.86 million. The estimated cash value, $14.74 million. Powerball is up to $457 million. The estimated cash value for it is $205 million, and that jackpot drawing is tomorrow night. Mega Millions, up to $604 million. The estimated cash value for it is $266.3 million. Numbers, that jackpot drawing will be this evening. Millionaire for Life had no jackpot winner yesterday, and neither did Mississippi Match 5, so the estimated jackpot tonight is now $62,000. This has been your Mississippi Lottery Report from the Mississippi Lottery. Remember to play responsibly and have fun, y'all.
1: Rain chances are gradually going up for the rest of your Monday as temperatures have climbed to the upper 80s. Watch out for scattered showers and thunderstorms. We'll have rain chances on and off the rest of the day. More rain and rumbles at times tonight. And scattered showers and storm chances return for your Tuesday tomorrow. I'm meteorologist Matt Standridge. 96.

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0: 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Another 30 minutes of continuous country with new Blake Shelton and old little Big Town headed your way. 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
3: Rain chances are gradually going up for the rest of your Monday as temperatures have climbed to the upper 80s. Watch out for scattered showers and thunderstorms. We'll have rain chances on and off the rest of the day. More rain and rumbles at times tonight. And scattered showers and storm chances return for your Tuesday tomorrow. I'm meteorologist Matt Standridge. 96.

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0: 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I don't think Bailey Zimmerman is going to have a record. I mean, a police record. We know he has plenty of country records. They dropped the charges against him, but he had to pay $16,000 in restitution to an Albuquerque, New Mexico hotel that he destroyed a hotel room in. That is so 1970s rock star. Who does Bailey Zimmerman think he is? Dierks Bentley? Now, there's a famous star, but Dierks has never ruined a hotel room. He was raised better than that. He's coming up to kick off 30 minutes of continuous country. New artist Stella Lefty and Todd Barry at 3. I don't know if he's destroyed any hotel rooms, but he's certainly done a lot of damage to some ladies' hearts. He's coming up with the Coors Light Drive at 5, brought to you by Magnolia Beverage. Then B-Dub destroys tonight at 7 on OKK.
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It's Red and Green on your hometown country, East Mississippi, West Alabama's 97 OKK, and Alexandra K. Before that, then you heard Keith Urban, too. Speaking of Keith Urban, by the way, Todd Berry here. Hope you're doing great. Keith Urban's got a new summer album out, and you're thinking, why aren't you playing anything on the radio? Well, he's not making any country hits this summer, but he is making your all-time favorite songs come back to life. All right, so maybe you grew up around the music. It's your mom and dad's music. Maybe you are mom and dad, and this was your music in high school. They call it yacht rock these days, and you're saying, well, what kind of music is yacht rock? Well, it's songs you remember like this.

0: That is not Ambrosia. That is Keith Urban. His entire album is full of yacht rock classics. It's called Flow State. Make sure you check it out and download it like I did. That's going to be my summer cartoons. Coming up, got Brooks and Dunn, Luke Combs, BB Rexha with FGL next.
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1: Rain chances are gradually going up for the rest of your Monday as temperatures have climbed to the upper 80s. Watch out for scattered showers and thunderstorms. We'll have rain chances on and off the rest of the day. More rain and rumbles at times tonight. And scattered showers and storm chances return for your Tuesday tomorrow. I'm meteorologist Matt Standridge.

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0: Jason Aldean on your hometown country, East Mississippi, West Alabama's 97 OKK, one of his 27 number one songs. Think about that. Not 27 hit songs in his career, 27 number one songs. Don't count the top fives and top tens because that puts it into dozens and dozens. Coming up, 30 minutes continuous country, about to begin with George Burge and Luke Bryan together. John Party gets the party started.
1: 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We're 97 OKK. 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

that your country, your hometown country, is 97 OKK, and Todd Berry here. All right, let's see. Dog days of summer underway. No, I'm not talking about the weather. Yeah, I know that. Not hot and sticky. 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
12: Rain chances are gradually going up for the rest of your Monday as temperatures have climbed to the upper 80s. Watch out for scattered showers and thunderstorms. We'll have rain chances on and off the rest of the day. More rain and rumbles at times tonight. And scattered showers and storm chances return for your Tuesday tomorrow. I'm meteorologist Matt Standridge. 97.

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0: Jelly Roll is on your hometown country, 97 OKK, with Todd Berry here Monday. Getting set to go home. Just had the Coors Light drive at 5. Just a couple of minutes away. And country news. We call it the Nashville Minute to get you up to date on all your favorite stars. We got that coming up for you. New Dan and Shay, Jason Aldean, one of his 27 number one songs. And this is one of the early ones. Got to play it next.
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day, Potts Farm was a place to go. 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Light the bonfire and call the girls. 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Jack and Jim were a few good men. 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

Hey. All right, 30 minutes continuous country. We're officially going to crank up that Coors Light Drive at 5, but you can go ahead, cheat. Start heading toward the door. Because we said so. Stan and Shay.

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0: It's one of those that's going to live on to be one of the great country songs of all time from Lee and Womack. 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And we're going to remember 2026, too, for Ella. Ella Langley, where she kind of kicked the door down and became the biggest thing in country music. And I don't think she's going anywhere for a while. George Burge, he's working on it. Luke Bryan, been there, done that. They're all coming up, part of another long set of continuous country.
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11: This evening, we're tracking scattered showers and thunderstorms. It's going to be an unsettled finish for your Monday. Temperatures are cooling off, though, thanks to the thicker clouds and extra rain out there. We'll fall down to the low 70s overnight tonight, a few rain and rumbles. Then tomorrow for your Tuesday, scattered showers and thunderstorms will redevelop. I'm meteorologist Matt Standridge.

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If all my exes could agree, it would have to do with me, and I don't think I want to know. Lauren Elena, Chase Matthew.

Whether you're floating in the Ogtibbee or melting in the Sonny drive-thru, we're playing country favorites you can sing along with. 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

0: George Burge. It won't be long to your home, and that 97 OKK won't be long to we're right back to the country. I mean, we're talking another 30 minutes nonstop, and we're just talking a few seconds away. But I want to remind you first, you've been going through your phone. Did you see that picture of you and that big catch? Maybe it was this year, maybe it was last year. Well, you can enter that photo in our Big Bite Bounty Contest for July. 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

All right, there's lots of songs dating back as far as I think, you know, Easy Loving, Easy Lover. Okay, it's Phil Bailey, Phil Collins. 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

0: Hey, it's making good time. Let's make some good time going home with Old Dominion and your country, your hometown country. 97 OKK, where it's the dog days of summer. We're not talking about the heat, even though we got that. Hey, we're talking about not your two-legged self and those selfies you got in your phone. We want to see your four-legged friends. The summer photos of those guys and gals, okay? So if you're Poochie Woo, you got some cool pictures. I know you got them. You could win our Dog Days of Summer photo contest, a $100 Visa gift card to pamper your dog rotten with whatever he or she wants with that $100. All right, you just got to be a good doggy daddy or mommy and spend it on them and not you. 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It's a cool place to drop in. Maybe you can drop in a little bit after work today. Coming up next, let's go with another long set of continuous country, your forecast, plus Thomas Rhett and Morgan Wallen.
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9: Rain chances are gradually going up for the rest of your Monday as temperatures have climbed to the upper 80s. Watch out for scattered showers and thunderstorms. We'll have rain chances on and off the rest of the day. More rain and rumbles at times tonight. And scattered showers and storm chances return for your Tuesday tomorrow. I'm meteorologist Matt Standridge.

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And Thomas Rhett.

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Well, if you can't have nice things anymore, you need to hang out with Megan Maroney. 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

0: Recently, she has broken the record on the Billboard Hot 100 for the most consecutive weeks on the Billboard Hot 100. That's just not the country chart. That's the everything chart. If it's a genre of music, well, they measure the 100 biggest country, pop, rock, rap, polkas, whatever. And she has broken a record that has been broken really since 1958. Coming up next, let's do some Dan and Shay. Let's do Kojo, Cody Johnson, and let's do some B-Dub. B-Dub's got you locked and loaded till midnight.
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0: 7 OK Kate with Todd Berry here. Get ready for B-Dub. He is next. Right now, I got the new Kojo, Cody Johnson. You play your country songs backwards, you get your wife back, your truck back. Now you get your horse back.
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